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1: Your morning weather update for Moreton Bay. Today, 22 to 11, mostly sunny with light winds. Tomorrow, 21 to 13, partly cloudy with a shower or two and possible thunderstorm. And on Friday, 21 to 14, partly cloudy with showers and a possible thunderstorm. Keeping our community connected and informed on 101.5.
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Here are some highlights of the week so far. Tired, foggy, doing everything right but still not feeling well. It doesn't have to be that way. Meet the GP and life coach on a mission to change how women 40 plus think about health. Dr. Nelam Darprina and Ronit Bararis, founders of the Whole Food Revolution, blend science, lifestyle and mindset for women 40 plus to reclaim well-being, energy and joy in life. Health is your right. Listen to the conversation now. Windy days won't stop the fun. Local families have been out on the water this school holidays, thanks to Sam Beckman and the team at Two Bent Rods, teaching local families the ropes with active holidays fishing programs across Moreton Bay. The Aussie Junior Fishing Classic is still running too. Catch Sam's top fishing tips here on podcast. Bushfires don't wait for summer, and neither should you. This season could start early across the southeast. From planned burns to survival plans, as Adam Nicholas, Coordinator for Fire and Emergency Management Planned Burns, shares exactly what your household needs to know and do. Ever wondered what really happens backstage at a show? This week on our podcast, we go behind the scenes at Act One Theatre, Strathpine, with stage manager Deb Hossick. Casting, costumes, chaos and all. You'll never watch a community theatre show the same way again. 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

0: Have you noticed the wonderful playgrounds in our community? As we go about our daily routines, whether driving to work, running errands, or taking children to school, we often pass these magical spaces. Today's playgrounds have evolved into exciting destinations, with local councils constantly creating newer and more engaging play areas for families to enjoy. Why not add this delightful playground to your family's weekend adventure list? It could be the perfect spot for your next outdoor gathering. Symphony Crescent Park in Burpengary is a wonderful destination for families to enjoy, no matter what time of the year. It features a variety of play equipment suitable for all ages, as well as a basketball half court, a mini traffic track and picnic facilities, including sheltered picnic tables, barbecues, drinking fountains and amenities. The playground is surrounded by large open grassy areas, which lends itself perfectly to ball games, running races or even flying a kite. The playground is divided into two separate areas, one being tailored to the younger children and the other for the older kids. Many traffic tracks weave between the two and is a great opportunity for your little ones to practice riding or scooting and learn the road rules in the process. The play area for the younger children is partially covered by shade cells and is located closest to the picnic tables and barbecues, which makes it easy for the adults to keep an eye on them. Equipment in this area includes a bank of swings, standard and toddler swing, and a small, colourful fort which contains lots of climbing opportunities, a little bridge and a slide. Separate to this fort is a spinner, a rounded climbing net and springer bike. Heading over to the other play area, you will come across the Teen Rager, a fiery red outdoor play system for the slightly older kids. This equipment contains a series of climbing obstacles, a flying fox and the ever popular Sky Surfer. There is also some stand-up spinners. Not far from this play area is the basketball half court, where the kids can practice shooting hoops and playing with friends. Touted as Moreton Bay's first Ninja Warrior playground, the Moreton Bay Regional Council was thrilled to open the Park Warrior obstacle course at Symphony Crescent Park in June of this year. The Park Warrior obstacle course will see participants leaping, swinging and climbing as they race to complete the course as quick as possible without or falling off or breaking any of the rules. Will your child be Australia's next Ninja Warrior? If you're not familiar with the equipment or how to use it, then fear not. If you have your phone with you, you can scan the QR code displayed on the sign, where you can view the instructions, rules for usage, leaderboards, and dates for community championships. There's even a timer you can use to time yourself completing the course. This unfenced playground has a range of concrete paths which lead from the car parking area to the picnic tables, around the playground and beyond, making it suitable for wheelchairs and prams. The play area for the smaller children is covered by shade cells, though the play area for the older children is currently unshaded. Accessible amenity facilities are available and can be accessed by concrete paths. If unsure of the area, use your GPS to help get you there, and you can Google Symphony Park for more information. And Symphony Park is at 40 Symphony Crescent in Burpengary. Another wonderful place for the family to visit.
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The site features a remarkable stone wall lookout area where informative signs help visitors identify the distinctive peaks of the Glasshouse Mountains. For an even more impressive vantage point, families can climb the Fire Observation Tower, which offers both incredible views and fascinating insights into the area's local history and cultural significance. Practical amenities make this a comfortable destination for visitors of all ages. Electric barbecues and numerous picnic tables provide perfect spots for family meals, while wheelchair-accessible amenities ensure the area is inclusive and convenient for everyone. Photography enthusiasts will find endless opportunities to capture postcard-worthy shots, with panoramic views stretching across the Glasshouse Mountains, Caloundra, Maroochydore, Moreton Island, and even Brisbane in the distance. Nature lovers will appreciate the short 800-metre circuit track, which takes approximately 15 to 20 minutes to complete. This easy walking trail winds through diverse landscapes, beginning in an open, scribbly gum forest adorned with fascinating grass trees, then descending through a wet eucalypt forest gully where emerging rainforest species create a magical environment. Visitors should be prepared for multiple steps along the trail and wear comfortable walking shoes. The Glasshouse Mountains Lookout offers a perfect blend of natural beauty, educational opportunities, and family-friendly facilities. Whether you're interested in photography, hiking, picnic, or simply enjoying breathtaking views, this destination provides a memorable experience for visitors of all ages. It's an ideal spot to spend a day exploring the unique landscape of the Sunshine Coast region. It's Christine here, keeping you company on Wednesday's edition of Morning Magazine on 101.

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If you are looking for a new destination to explore with the family, how about checking out Yowie Park at Kilcoy? Yowie Park is a must-see when you visit or are travelling through Kilcoy. Drop into the Visitor Information Centre to find out more about Kilcoy and the Yowie. The park is named in honour of an Aboriginal Australian folklore story about a Yowie reputed to have roamed the hills of Kilcoy. Yowie sightings claim to have been made in the forests of the Somerset region from 1742 to 1971, and the local community embraced the reports by erecting a life-size statue. Pick up a special handmade gift at the craft cottage and have a chat to the volunteers who made it. Or, if you are a bit of a history buff, explore the Kilcoy and District Historical Society's Hall of History and learn about Kilcoy's past. You might also like to take a stroll around Fred Greensill Lake and the Forvalla Memorial Walk designed by the Kilcoy RSL and learn about the town's war veterans.

If art is more your style, wander over to the Courthouse Art Gallery to view the ever-changing local and regional exhibits and have a chat to one of the volunteers about the artwork and workshops that they hold. Yowie Park also has picnic and barbecue facilities, amenities, and a playground that is suitable for children of most ages. Don't forget to have your photo taken with the Yowie statue before you leave. Another beautiful location to explore with the family.

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2: Your morning weather update for Moreton Bay. Today, 22 to 11, mostly sunny with light winds. Tomorrow, 21 to 13, partly cloudy with a shower or two and possible thunderstorm. And on Friday, 21 to 14, partly cloudy with showers and a possible thunderstorm. 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

0: Southeast Queensland's national parks are nature's playgrounds, offering endless opportunities for discovery and adventure. Among these pristine wilderness areas, you'll find some of nature's most spectacular creations, beautiful waterfalls cascading over ancient rocks. This particular location is an absolute gem, combining the raw beauty of our national parks with the mesmerising charm of falling water. Pack your walking shoes and bring the whole family along to experience this enchanting spot that's sure to create lasting memories for everyone who visits.
1: We are so lucky to have so many amazing walking tracks and trails within an hour or so from our home, so go and make the most of them. But make sure any national park trails and any other scenic trails you want to visit are actually open before you go, so check their websites first. Here's another national park to explore. Girraween National Park is an area of the Granite Belt in the Darling Downs region and boasts massive granite outcrops, balancing boulders, clear running streams and spectacular wildflowers in spring. Golden wattles, yellow, red and purple pea flowers, dainty orchids and flannel flowers grow amid forests of red gum, stringy bark and blackbutt. Girraween, meaning place of flowers, is a park of massive granite outcrops, large angular tors and precariously balanced boulders. Located on the Queensland-New South Wales border, 260 kilometres southwest of Brisbane, halfway between Stanthorpe and Tenterfield, and is spread across 117 square kilometres. Girraween National Park's natural rock formations prove Mother Nature is the world's best landscape gardener. Bushwalking and rock climbing are the most popular activities in the park, and with more than 17 kilometres of walking tracks, there are plenty of options from a short stroll to an all-day trek. Walks start from 1.6 kilometre return to 7.4 kilometres return. Facilities include picnic areas, camping, barbecues, amenities, information centre, plus much more. There is more extensive information to be found on their website, including rules and regulations and location. Another amazing destination.
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To enter, like the post on Facebook and comment your favourite artist and song from this week's theme. Keep listening to Breakfast and Drive throughout the week to see if your favourite gets played. You'll go in the draw to win $200. Winner drawn Friday, 24th of July at 4 p.m. during Drive with Ayla. The winner will be contacted via Facebook Messenger. And you can enter as many times as you like to increase your chances. 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

Walking or cycling for exercise or just for enjoyment is very popular these days. And whether it's just around the block, around your local streets, or a designating walking or cycling track somewhere, we are always looking for new places to explore. So here's a great area for you to check out. Now, this is one of Brisbane's longest bike rides, which is from Stafford through to Redcliffe. For cyclists who want to explore Brisbane's bikeways, a bike ride from Stafford to Redcliffe might be a good way to start. Unbeknownst to some cyclists, you can actually travel one of Brisbane's longest bike rides through different cycleways. This is good news, especially for those who love to have long rides or even casual rides with family or friends. The Stafford to Redcliffe journey generally covers the Kedron Brook Bikeway, Jim Sawley Bikeway and Moreton Bay Cycleways. The Kedron Brook Bikeway is one of the most popular cycleways in Brisbane. It covers several creekside parks and is extremely popular for cyclists who want to get away from the traffic. The bikeway stretches from Mitchelton to Nunda and involves a mixture of off-road, shared pathways and separated bikeways. The Jim Sawley Bikeway stretches from Toombul to Nudgee. This 7 kilometre bikeway consists of flat, wide pathways, making it ideal not only for cycling but also for walking, scootering or rollerblading. As with the Kedron Brook Bikeway, the Jim Sawley Bikeway is also great for casual rides, especially if you're out with the kids. Continuing with the trail to Redcliffe, the bikeway connects to the Boondall Wetlands Trail, which covers the edge of Moreton Bay. It is located between Nudgee and Shorncliffe. Another scenic route for the road to Redcliffe journey, the Shorncliffe Pier offers spectacular beachside views for cyclists. This 2.4 kilometre path is a shared pathway, which is also a popular walking and jogging trail. Moving further to the target destination, continue cycling through the Shorncliffe Pier until you reach the Ted Smout Memorial Bridge. Connecting Brighton to Clontarf, this bridge is probably one of the most memorable parts of this journey. This 2.7 kilometre bridge links Brisbane to Redcliffe. Once you have crossed the bridge, continue following the beachside bikeway. There will be dedicated cycle lanes and shared paths along the way from Woody Point to Redcliffe. And you have made it. Time to enjoy exploring your destination. For an even more challenging or longer ride, you can go beyond Redcliffe as more bikeways will lead you all the way to North Lakes or Deception Bay. For an easy guide to cycling around Brisbane, you can use the Bike Citizens app or plan your ride with the Council's Map of Brisbane Bikeways. It's Christine here on 101.5 with Wednesday's edition of Morning Magazine.

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0: 1015 keeps you up to date with local traffic conditions twice hourly at 15 past and 15 to. 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
1: Good afternoon. Weather update for the city of Moreton Bay. Today is 21 to 11, mostly sunny, light winds. Tomorrow, 21 to 13, partly cloudy with a shower or two. On Friday, 21 to 14, possible thunderstorm. Keeping our community connected and informed here on 101.5.
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Good afternoon, Rob Ryan with you, you and I. Yep, we're going to share Wednesday afternoon together right here at 101.5.

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Great Aussie artist there, Daryl Braithwaite. 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Coming up next, Santana, Black Magic, and followed by Van Morrison, Have I Told You Lately? Have I Told You Lately That I Love You?

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yes, back in 1969, that single did well on the top 40 charts, believe it or not. Rusty Whaley, and he comes the star. Yesterday, I had a free day, and I was in the city in Brisbane, and I went along to a free concert put on by the Brisbane City Council at the City Hall. And it was the two tenors, and they were performing songs from movies and Broadway shows, and also they paid tribute to Josh Groban. And what a concert that was. Now, to our Brisbane listeners, if you are in the city on a Tuesday at 12 o'clock, you can go along and see this free concert. It's a lovely day out, and there was heaps of people. In fact, it was booked out. So you'd have to get there around about 11:30 to get a seat. Sitting next to two lovely ladies there, Florence and Petrina, I think her name was. They listened to 101.5 and they really enjoyed the concert. So keep that one in mind. After all, it is a free concert. And as I said, it only goes from 12 o'clock to 1 p.m. All right. Let's push on with, I'm not quite sure who we've got. Oh, I know who we've got. The Blonde Bombshell, Dusty Springfield.

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Arithmetic's Love is a Stranger. 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

Yes, I was having a bit of a sing-along to that one. Peter Allen, you left us truly with a great song, Still Call Australia Home. What a classic that song is. Okay, this week's competition for 101.5's ultimate music competition is Aussie Pub Rock. Now, to enter, like the post on Facebook and comment on your favourite artist and song from this week's theme. Keep listening to The Breakfast and Drive throughout the week to see if your favourite gets played. You'll go into the draw to win 200 smackers. Wow. Winner drawn Friday the 24th of July at 4 p.m. during the drive with Ayla. The winner will be contacted via Facebook Messenger, and you can enter as many times as you like to increase your chances. Hey, good luck. 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

Magic Hits 101.5. Oh, yes, a great memory from the late 80s. Texas, and I don't want a lover. I don't know about that. Hey, don't forget after 3 p.m. news, buckle your seatbelt up and join Ayla. She takes you on your journey home with all your favorite classic hits and traffic updates during the afternoon. It's a pretty good show, that one.

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4: Good afternoon. Weather update for the city of Moreton Bay. Today is 21 to 11, mostly sunny, light winds. Tomorrow, 21 to 13, partly cloudy with a shower or two. On Friday, 21 to 14, possible thunderstorm. Keeping our community connected and informed here on 101.5.
5: Now, here's another hour of better music variety from the

101.5. That's a fun, groovy and a happy song from 1966. Can you remember back that far? Donovan and Mellow Yellow. Good afternoon, Rob Ryan with you on this Wednesday. Not a bad day outside, a bit of a cool wind, but not too bad for winter. Oh, here we go. Lemon tree. I noticed some oranges out in the kitchen.

0: Oh, I like the way they play that fiddle. 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That old dog can sing the blues. J.J. Cale. Good track, that one, Clyde. Hey, don't go away. Coming up on the other side, Michael Jackson.
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the late Michael Jackson, and you'll always be the king of pop, Michael, you certainly will. And by the way, the movie Michael has grossed, have a listen to this, $1 billion at the box office. And part two, Michael, will be released early 2027. Good afternoon, Rob Ryan with you, playing all your favourite classic hits right across Moreton Bay, up to the Sunshine Coast, and deep into Brisbane.

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Seal, Kiss a Rose, was heard in the Lego movie Batman Forever. Good afternoon, Rob Ryan with you. Oh, Chasing Cars.

0: 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Well, I'm by myself in the studio now. My morning magazine producer, Joy, she's left me in the dark here. Apparently she's off home to the farm to do a bit of work. Well, I'm not quite sure what she's up to. But anyway, hope you have a good rest of the afternoon, Joy. She does a good job here for our morning magazine crew. Okay, what have we got here?
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2: Good afternoon. Weather update for the city of Moreton Bay. Today is 21 to 11, mostly sunny, light winds. Tomorrow, 21 to 13, partly cloudy with a shower or two. On Friday, 21 to 14, possible thunderstorm. 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

I'm sure if you were driving down the highway, you would have turned up your car radio on the volume knot, on the volume knob, I should say, a few notches to that one. One of the greatest rock ballads of the 80s, Bryan Adams, and it cuts like a knife. It certainly does. Coming up in the third hour, K.D. Lang, Paul Simon, The Sweet, Robbie Williams, Fleetwood Mac, and Daddy Cool.

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Katie Lang, Constant Craving. Truly a masterpiece, that song. Don't forget, after the 3 p.m. news, buckle your seatbelt up and join Ayla as she takes you on your journey home with all your favourite classic hits and traffic updates, what's happening during the afternoon. So it's all going to happen from 3 to 6 today. Here's Paul Simon.

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They sound a bit like the Mamas and the Papas, the executives, and my aim is to please you. Okay, classic hits, the home of the greatest songs on earth. Right across Moreton Bay, up to the Sunshine Coast, and deep into Brisbane, a bit of rock and roll for you. Sweet. 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

0: At 2:39, oh, that guy's had some ups and downs during his recording career, but he seems to be on the right track now. From the album Robbie Williams' Greatest Hits, 1990 to 2010, and I Just Wanna Feel. 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

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From the album Fleetwood Mac, 50 years, don't stop, I want to be with you everywhere. 2:52, well, that's just about it for me. Ayla is up with the drive show at 3 p.m. So thanks for your company this afternoon, and you and I will get together on the radio maybe next Wednesday between 12 and 3. 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

0: swing into your Thursday night with a nostalgic journey from the 60s to the latest neoclassic rockabilly hits of today with In the Groove with Sue between 6 and 8. What a lady, what a night. 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Everybody in then it's Raised on Rock with Mark between 10 and midnight.
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5: Good afternoon, I'm Shannon Kirkwood. The Prime Minister says a world-leading artificial intelligence framework will help Australians regain trust in AI. Anthony Albanese has announced in a speech at the University of Sydney his government will introduce a set of Australian standards for AI. They will set out clear rules for large data centres and also offer greater protections for creatives, while the Office of AI will be established within the Department of Prime Minister and Cabinet to accelerate the implementation of the standards.
6: It is not our goal to try and legislate for every possible eventuality or risk. That only creates the risk of Australia missing out on investment altogether. This is about having the flexibility to keep pace with change and get out in front of it.
5: The Green spokesperson for digital rights, Senator David Shoebridge, says it's another power grab by the Prime Minister.
7: What the Prime Minister has offered today is a single door in his office. No additional statutory powers, no additional resources, but a door that the big tech industry can knock on to get what they want. That is not going to deliver the protections Australians have been asking for.
5: The National Peak Body for Palliative Care says it welcomes steps to provide older people with life-limiting illness with tailored support. The Senate Community Affairs References Committee has recommended the funding and time restrictions placed on support at home end-of-life pathway be abolished. In its place, a flexible, clinically guided, needs-based model for end-of-life care at home. Palliative Care Australia says the current model doesn't always work because access is tied to a time limit and a prognosis rather than to a person's care needs. The Australian Institute of Family Studies says more can be done to facilitate civil engagement among young people. The Institute has published a report containing a long-running 20-year survey of over 4,000 young Australians. It found while 82% have signed an online petition and 31% attended a protest, only 1% were regularly involved with a political party. Speaking to National Radio News, the Institute's Kirsten Campbell says institutions have a responsibility to find ways to engage with young Australians.
8: This really talks about the importance of civic and political institutions meeting young people where they're at, building trust in the process and building accessible pathways where young people can talk about the issues that affect them and understand how that information's being used.
5: Major changes are on the way for Tasmanians at the next federal election. The Electoral Commission has announced proposed boundary changes detailed earlier this year have largely been adopted. The redistribution will result in more than 20% of Tasmanians changing electorate. While voters are being asked to have a say on an electoral name change ahead of the next federal election.
9: The electorate of Franklin is proposed to be named in honour of Tonga Longata, a prominent Aboriginal leader and warrior in Tasmania during the 1800s. His name was put forward a few times through the phases of public consultation. If adopted, this will be the first time in Tasmania's history that an electorate will be named after an Indigenous person.
5: To sport now, former St Kilda player Nicky Winmar has been removed from the Australian Football Hall of Fame after an assault conviction. His former club has also suspended his place in the club's Hall of Fame, pending a possible appeal. The former AFL player was convicted of three assault charges by a Victorian magistrate earlier this month. AFL Chair Craig Drummond says the Commission acknowledges Nicky Winmar's significant contribution to Australian football, but the recent findings against him render inappropriate his place in the Australian Football Hall of Fame.
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10: For your weather update, we're sitting on 820 in the Moreton Bay area and it's partly cloudy this afternoon, cooling down to an overnight low of 11. We're expecting showers for the rest of the week with a maximum 21, minimum 12 tomorrow. That's your weather here on 101.5, keeping you up to date on current conditions.
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Hey, happy Wednesday. Hope you're enjoying your afternoon so far. Coming out of Easy Listening there, we heard that from Rick James, and I've got a bit of Stevie Wonder to kick off our first hour of The Drive Show. If you're out there on those busy roads, thanks for tuning in as always. We appreciate you driving safe out there on those busy Moreton Bay roads. Keep an ear out for traffic reports coming up here twice an hour to keep up to date and enjoy the music we've got coming up here on 101.5, your home of classic hits.

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2: Here's your traffic on 101.5, keeping you up to date on the latest. It's the typical lineups out on those busy roads this afternoon. You'll be held up heading north along the Gateway Motorway from Banyo to the Pine River Bridge. It's the typical snail's pace along Gympie-Artiel Road from Castledine to the Pine River Bridge. Up in the Sunshine Coast, it's a mixed bag, Nicklin Way, Minyama to Wartulla. And it's bumper to bumper, Snook Street from Clontarf to Kippering. Drive safe.

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1: to the sound of traffic on Deception Bay Road, Rothwell.
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2: For your traffic update, take care out there on those busy roads and take care through school zones, which are in operation until 4 p.m. Old Northern Road is clogged from McDowell to Albany Creek. Sandgate Road, bumper to bumper, Brindle to Deakin. Up at the Sunshine Coast, Caloundra Road is stop and go through Caulfield Park. And Morayfield Road is lined up at the Lighton roundabouts from Burpengary East to Caboolture. Thanks to my commuters tuning in this afternoon. We've got more coming up for you, so stay tuned for more.

It's 3:51 and you're here with Ayla on a 101.5. The time is now and the place is here for all your great classic hits coming up for you to keep you company this afternoon. If you're out there on those busy roads, thanks for joining me. As always, we're headed into the top of the hour of The Drive Show. We heard there from In Excess and stay tuned for a bit of Duran Duran, and this is Aerosmith.

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1: For your weather update, it's partly cloudy and chilly this afternoon. We're sitting on a 19, cooling down to an overnight low of 11 across Moreton Bay. We're expecting showers for the rest of the week, a shower or two tomorrow, with a maximum 21, minimum 12. That's your weather here on 101.5, your home of updates and information.
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Hey, this is Ayla on a 101.5, keeping you company on The Drive Show. Thanks to all my commuters tuning in from those busy roads. We've got everything you need if you're out on the highway. Keep an ear out for traffic reports coming up for you twice an hour. And we've got great classic hits as always. 70s, 80s, 90s and noughties on 101.5, your home of great music. We heard there from Bad Company, and this is Johnny Hates Jazz. 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
2: For your traffic report, Gympie Road is clogged from Chermside to Aspley. Southbound Road is a mixed bag from Monogra to Everton Park. Up on the Sunshine Coast, it's a mixed bag along Kawana Way through Warana. And Deception Bay Road is a lined up from Deception Bay to Rothwell. You're doing great out there on those busy roads. There's still plenty to get through this afternoon. Keep an ear out for traffic reports coming up here twice an hour. It's currently 4:08.

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2: 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Thanks for tuning in to 101.5. 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Did you know you share a birthday with guitarist Ray Toro from My Chemical Romance? 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
2: For your traffic update, Sandgate Road is bumper to bumper at multiple lights, Clayfield to Virginia. It's a rush to get in line along Gympie Road from Strathpine to Launton. Up on the Sunshine Coast, the Sunshine Motorway is a bit of a mixed bag along Mountain Creek. And the Bruce Highway is clogged from the Pine River Bridge to Caboolture. Take care through the congestion on surrounding routes. That's your traffic here on 101.5. Stay tuned to stay up to date.

This is Layla on a 101.5. Thanks for joining me on your Wednesday afternoon. We're keeping it going now with more great music, 70s, 80s, 90s and noughties. We heard there from Don Henley and I've got a bit of Bob Welch. It's 4:54. Stay tuned for more on 101.5.

0: 5 brings out The Rock with Rocket from 6 till 8 with D'Amica and Steve. Eclectic Avenue with Robin Fiona from 8 till 10. Then it's Eclectic Long Play from 10 till midnight. Yeah! 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
2: For your weather update, we're sitting on an 18 in the Moreton Bay area, partly cloudy for the rest of this afternoon with a possible shower, cooling down to an overnight low of 11. We're expecting a couple of showers for the rest of the week. Tomorrow there's a maximum 21, minimum 12. That's your weather here on 101.5, your home of updates and information.
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Thanks for joining me on The Drive Show. We've kicked off our third and final hour there with a bit of Queen, and I've got Def Leppard keeping it in the 80s. If you're out there on those busy roads, great job, and thanks for tuning in to 101.5. We'll be keeping you up to date on those busy roads in the Moreton Bay and surroundings area. It's 5:06 p.m. Stay tuned for more 101.5, your home of classic hits.

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2: Great job out there to my commuters on those busy roads. This is Ayla with your current traffic on the Moreton Bay and surrounding areas. The Gateway Motorway is causing major holdups heading north from Banyo to the Fine River Bridge. And Gympie Arterial Road is the typical clog from Castledine to the Fine River Bridge. Up on the Sunshine Coast, it's a lineup along Kawana Way. Take care through the lights and roundabouts through Warana. And at Lower King Street is held up through Caboolture. Drive safe. That's your traffic here on 101.5. Great job out there on those busy roads, and stay tuned to stay up to date.

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This is Ayla, keeping you company with more great music as usual. 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
2: This is your traffic update here on 101.5's Drive Show. It's still a heavy lineup along Old Northern Road, McDowell to Albany Creek. Bumper to bumper, Gympie Road, Chermside to Aspley. It's starting to clear up in the Sunshine Coast, stop and go through Calanda Road. And the congestion on the Bruce Highway is holding up surrounding routes from the Pine River Bridge to Caboolture. Take care out there on those busy roads. That's our final traffic report for tonight here on 101.5. Thanks for tuning in.

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3: Hello, I'm Alyssa Delfs. Experts and organisations have welcomed the news Australia will introduce legal standards for artificial intelligence and data centres in less than a year. The Prime Minister announced the plans today that make it a legal requirement for AI data centre operators to underwrite new energy generation. It will also see the creation of an AI office within the Prime Minister's department. Speaking to the ABC, UNSW AI Institute Chief Scientist Toby Walsh welcomed the speech and says he wrote a report for the Commonwealth in 2019

0: calling for a whole-of-government approach.
1: So I'm glad that they've finally come round to identify that this is a good idea. The Prime Minister's speech addressed many of the issues justifiably worrying Australians, data centres that are being built in our backyards, the impact it's having on people's jobs, the impact it's having on our creative industries, the impact it's having on our kids. So he said lots of good things.
0: It's been 13 years since the Rudd government initiated an indefinite offshore detention regime that still holds over 100 people who arrived in Australia by boat. And on the anniversary, St. Vincent de Paul Society is urging Australia to heed the call of Pope Leo. The pontiff recently commemorated his predecessor Pope Francis's visit to the Italian island of Lampedusa, where in 2013 he condemned global indifference to the people also arriving there on boat, standing in solidarity with them. This month, Pope Leo also visited the island, making the same comments as Pope Francis. A new report shows one in seven Australian children are living with a mental health disorder, but a shortage of psychiatrists means they're not receiving help early enough. Laura Devoy reports.
2: Current projections indicate for every 571 children expected to be living with moderate to severe mental illness, just one psychiatrist is available to treat them. The report by the Australian and New Zealand College of Psychiatrists found 50% of all mental health disorders emerge before the age of 14. It says early intervention is vital to ensure children are not in crisis when they first access help. The college is calling for urgent intervention to expand specialist capacity to ensure children can access care early before complexities and comorbidities set in.
0: Almost 3 in 4 used tyres are being shredded and burnt overseas for fuel rather than recycled or reused. Speaking at a parliamentary inquiry today, representatives from automotive groups, tyre companies and universities issued the warning that rogue importers, unaccredited collectors and firms burying tyres were preventing Australian companies from turning waste into profit. At the inquiry, which launched in November and is tasked with investigating environment, community and health concerns around tyre disposals, they heard calls for sustainable reuse and stricter rules to address the problem. And overseas, 80% of new Ebola cases in eastern Congo are emerging from unknown chains of transmission. Authorities say it's a sign the outbreak is spreading faster than health officials can track. Congo has been battling an outbreak of a rare type of Ebola since May, with no approved treatment or vaccine. The African Centre for Disease Control says it's the fastest growing Ebola outbreak on the continent. And to sport now, former St Kilda player Nicky Winmar has been removed from the Australian Football Hall of Fame after an assault conviction. His former club has also suspended his place in the club's Hall of Fame, pending a possible appeal. The former AFL player was convicted of 3 assault charges earlier this month. AFL Chair Craig Drummond says the commission acknowledges Nicky Winmar's significant contribution to Australian football, but the recent findings against him render inappropriate his place in the Australian Football Hall of Fame.
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0: You've just tuned into The Rock Show with D'Amico and Steve. That was Cars there kicking us off with Shake It Up.
1: And we are going to shake it up tonight for your Wednesday night, aren't we, Dee?
0: That's it. All the way till 8 p.m. we're on till. We've got some great Aussie classics as well as some new local stuff and, just rock for the next 2 hours. Sounds like a pretty good time. Kicking off strong is The Living End. Second Solution.

0: The time is 6:14. It's the Rock Show with Tamika and Steve. I told you we were going to play some local noise. That was Sunshine Coast based rockers Chamberlain there with Love Is for Losers.
1: Now we're going to go all the way over the other side of the world, the Red Hot Chili Peppers.
0: This is Give It Away.

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0: Rock and all around the globe there. That was Seagull, a great band from LA.
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0: Mm.
1: Now we're going to move to Northern Territory. This is Tang with Red Dirt.

0: And you're listening to The Rocket Show on 101.5 FM with D'Amica and Steve. That was Crash Test Dummies with Here I Stand Before Me from their 1993 album God Shuffled His Feet. Before that, we played Nirvana, We Drained You. Now, up yes. Now, what do we got, Dee?
1: We got some local noise that we've been loving lately. These guys are hailing in from Adelaide, or what I like to call Radelaide.
0: Radelaide.
1: Five-piece band. They go by the name Street Legal. They are about to wrap up their tour they just went on, touring around Melbourne and, of course, Adelaide. And the track we're going to play by them is called The Barassi Line. If you love the sound of Fontaines DC, which is a great little Irish group.
0: Yeah, I like them, yeah.
1: Yeah, or Press Club, who we've played on the show before.
0: In Melbourne.
1: Yeah, you're going to love these guys. Again, this is a Street Legal with The Barassi Line.

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1: The time is 6:49. It is Rock Show with D'Amica and Steve, and this next band we're going to play have announced they're going on an Australian tour in the year. Yeah, they're going to be hitting Brisbane, Sydney, Melbourne, Perth, you name it.
0: Oh, yeah.
1: They will be there. Oh, even Adelaide.
0: Radelaide.
1: It's, of course, Bush. This has Come Down.

0: couple of heavy tracks there. That was Queens of the Stone Age with Mexicola. And before we clicked over the hour, we played some Judas Priest.
1: Yeah, getting a bit hot and heavy for the second half of the Rocket Show. Now, if you don't know, we're here all the way till 8 p.m. We're playing a bunch of rock tunes for you from all the ages and all across Australia. And speaking of Australia, this is probably one of my favourite Australian bands. Okay. I say that to nearly every Australian band, but we've got so much talent. But these guys are coming in from Newcastle. It's, of course, the 90s grunge rock kings themselves, Silverchair. It's Young Modern Station.

0: Wow, getting heavy in the second half of the Rock Show. Domingo and Steve, that was Metallica with Fuel. Before that, we played Violent Soho.
1: Yes, a great Brisbane-based band. Mm. And this next act we're about to give a spin of is called Eka Vandal. She's recently gone on tour with Deftones when they came here in Australia. And now she's touring around with them all across the UK and America,
0: which is pretty cool.
1: Yeah, hot, heavy, it's all you need in a rock track. This is her tune, Sorry Crash. Again, this is Eka Vandal.

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0: classic rock supergroup there, the Traveling Wilburys. End of the line. The time is at 7:25. It's also time to unlock a song from the vault, which is where we pick a song from back in its time, wipe off the dust and bring it back to life. Show it some love.
1: Yeah, that's it. Now, this band has come from the 60s, early to late 60s. They caught the eye of Andy Warhol in a club that they were playing in around 1965, and Andy Warhol quickly assumed management of the group and incorporated them into his mixed media performance art ensemble called the Exploding Plastic Inevitable.
0: Wow.
1: And by about spring in 1966, Warhol was producing their debut album, commonly known as the Banana Album. This is, of course, the Velvet Underground, and the song D is
0: Sweet Jane.

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0: That was Perth based rockers, Classic Face there with New Mathematic. We introduced you to those guys a couple of weeks ago.
1: Yeah, we thought we'd give it another
0: strum again.
1: And before that, what did we play? Find Young Cannibals. We haven't played them on the show before, I don't believe.
0: Yeah, great track from 1988. But as of right now, we're going to stay Perth based with an artist named James Colton, and this is his track, Catfisher.

0: 1015.
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0: Yeah, that's going back a long way. That was Blondie with Rapture.
1: Absolute classic. Now, yeah. The time is 7:50. It is the Rock Show with D'Amico and Steve. We're going to go back to Adelaide again.
0: Radelaide.
1: Play these legends, the Genevieves. This is their track, Standing in Your Way.

0: nice little outro there. Midnight Oil, that was, with King of the Mountain. Now, some may say that that is, song is about legendary Australian race car driver Peter Brock. However, it is really an environmental anthem criticising corporate greed and environmental degradation. Because we know Midnight Oil, very political band.
1: Yes. Oh, that's the way music is.
0: Oh, sorry
1: isn't
0: to put
1: it?
0: You down. let's bring it up again.
1: Bring it up again. The time is 7:56. It has been The Rock Show with D'Amico and Steve.
0: Oh, no, you're bringing it down again now.
1: I know.
0: We're going.
1: No, I'll bring it back up because okay. If you liked what you heard, you can tune in next Wednesday from 6 where we'll be playing some more rock tunes from all the ages and all across Oz. And stick around. We do have Eclectic Avenue up next with Rob and Fiona. Yep. We're going to leave you with, of course, another Aussie band, Jebediah. And remember, live life, keep rocking. We'll see you next Wednesday.

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0: Welcome to Eclectic Avenue. I'm Fiona, and tonight we have a fantastic show for you. Rob, what's on tonight?
1: We've got our usual gang of great artists and musicians, a bit like Gautier, Hilltop Hoods, and to round it off with all Australian stuff, Clouds. But we're going to start off with an American band. This is Weezer with Burnt Jab.

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1: And here's the great Brizzy Band regurgitator with my friend Robot.

It's Nick at Nine. Tonight's Nick at Nine is Stagger Lee, a cover of an American folk song first published in 1911 and first recorded in 1923 by Fred Waring's Pennsylvanians. Nick Cave and the Bad Seeds recorded it for their 1996 album, Murder Ballads. The song is about the murder of Billy Lyons by Stag Lee Shelton in Missouri on Christmas 1895. 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

0: Burpengary Men's Shed are launching a brand new men's drop-in night, a relaxed monthly get-together where you can share a meal, have a yarn with genuine mateship, just good company and a welcoming space for men from all walks of life. 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
4: Hey, Luke Carroll here for RAD. 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

It's Rim of 10, and this week's Rim of 10, we're looking at Circus Envy. And this is the 11th track off the 9th studio album, Monster, from 1994. 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

0: are we trying to do?
1: We say that we aim to develop imagination and flexibility of mind. This may sound arrogant. Parents may have to make sacrifices. This might well be true.

0: Oh, yeah, that is Grinspoon with Post-Inebriated Anxiety. 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
1: 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Stick around. We've got an absolute corker of an overnight show coming up next.
0: And to finish, we've got a Metallica song, and they were announced by Forbes as the greatest heavy metal band of all time. 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
5: Good morning, I'm Laura Devoy. The US Central Command says it's conducted further strikes against Iran's coastal defense system. It also says it's redirected two vessels, enforcing its renewed naval blockade in the Strait of Hormuz, while Iran has continued to launch counterstrikes. The BBC's Barbara Plettusher has the latest.
6: Iranians say that the strait will remain closed until the bombing stops. They again targeted U.S. facilities in regional countries, and they say they might expand their attacks to other routes that are used for shipping oil and gas. Now, they didn't say which ones, but analysts think that maybe they might be signaling that they could use their Houthi allies in Yemen to target shipping in the Red Sea. President Trump has also threatened to widen strikes next week against Iran if they don't come back to the negotiating table. He said he would order hits on civilian infrastructures.
5: A substantial fine and criminal offence will be created for big businesses that fail to prevent modern slavery in their global supply chains. Under proposed changes, companies with an annual revenue of more than $100 million would be subject to a new criminal offence, in addition to a new civil penalty, which will be added to the existing Modern Slavery Act. Companies will have a defence available if they can prove they took reasonable steps to prevent modern slavery. The size of the fine will be determined following consultation. An Australian healthcare provider has been targeted in a cyber attack. Partnered Health, which operates medical centres across the country, says a malicious actor accessed some of its data late last month. Personal information, including health information, was taken from 21 clinics in New South Wales, the ACT, Victoria, Queensland and Western Australia. The company says it has obtained an interim injunction from the Supreme Court of New South Wales, ordering the accessed data not be used or published. New data shows one in three Australian households are struggling to pay their electricity bills. Non-profit organisation Energy Consumers Australia says only 29% of Australians understand how their electricity bill is calculated, and 37% are paying more than the default offer. A group of Oceania Indigenous leaders are calling for a say in ambitious climate action. Shannon Kirkwood has more.
7: WWF Australia is hosting eight leaders from Aboriginal, Australian, Fijian, Solomon Islands and Aotearoa communities in Canberra. The four-day workshop wraps up today. It's aimed at strengthening Indigenous and community leadership ahead of November's COP31 climate summit and the lead-up event for Pacific Nations in Fiji. The key message, ambitious climate action must include meaningful involvement of the communities most affected by climate change. First Nations Principal Advisor of WWF Australia, Cliff Cobbo, says he's honoured and proud to support Pacific climate leaders in discussions towards shared climate change solutions.
5: Police in Hong Kong have raided two independent bookshops and arrested five people suspected of selling and displaying seditious books. Authorities say the publications incited hatred against the government and law enforcement. The group is accused of violating national security legislation. Turning to sport, the second semi-final at the FIFA World Cup is underway in Atlanta. England is facing Argentina. A short time ago, the score was nil-all. The winner will face Spain in the final. And in cycling, Søren Verenskold has won stage 11 of the Tour de France. His time of 3 hours, 10 minutes and 6 seconds was the fastest stage in 113 editions of the Tour. Tadej Pogacar remains in the overall leader's yellow jersey.
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8: Your morning weather update for Moreton Bay. Today, 21 to 13, partly cloudy with a shower or two and a possible thunderstorm. Tomorrow, 21 to 12, partly cloudy with showers and possible thunderstorm. Saturday, 22 to 14, partly cloudy with a shower or two and a possible thunderstorm. Keeping our community connected and informed.

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1: Traffic jams? Ah, forget those. Let's head somewhere much nicer. The coast. And here is your coastal report for today, Thursday the 16th of July. There is a strong wind warning current for Moreton Bay today. Southerly winds 20 to 30 knots. Seas around 1 metre, increasing to 1 to 1.5 metres in the Northern Bay. It will be cloudy out there today with a 90% chance of showers, possibly even a thunderstorm in the Eastern Bay in the late afternoon or evening.

Looking at our tide times, we have a high tide at 10:57 this morning at 1.92 metres and then a low tide at 4:54 this afternoon at 0.31 of a metre. If you are heading out on the bay, remember, stay safe. Tell somebody where you're going and what time you will be home. Or better yet, log on with the Bribie Island VMR or the Redcliffe Coast Guard. Keeping you safe on the water, 1015.

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2: Time for your first traffic update of the morning. The morning rush is beginning to stir with the usual build-up developing on the Bruce Highway southbound from North Lakes. Inbound traffic on Gympie Road is also starting to slow through past Dyne as commuters head in towards the city. Apart from those typical delays, it's a nice straightforward start across the north side with no accidents or incidents reported. Buses and trains are running on time this morning, and if you're travelling by air today or picking someone up or dropping them off, don't forget the handy airport link on our website for the latest arrivals and departures. That's your first traffic update of the morning. Have a safe trip and I'll check the roads again for you at 6:45.

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0: Tuesday night is Blues Night on 101.5 with King Street Blues between 6 and 8. 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
2: It's 6:45 and the roads are settling into the usual weekday routine. There's still nothing out of the ordinary to report, with no accidents or incidents across the network. The Bruce Highway is steadily filling up southbound around North Lakes, while inbound traffic on Gympie Road through Castledine is slowing as the morning commute gains momentum. Apart from those familiar delays, traffic is moving well. Buses and trains are running on time this morning. And if the airport is on your agenda today, whether you're flying or doing the drop-off pickup, don't forget you'll find the latest arrivals and departures on the airport link on our website. That's your latest traffic update. Have a safe drive, and I'll have another look at the roads for you at 7:15.

A big good morning to our friends in Mango Hill. Or whether you're tackling the school run, trying to remember where your keys are, or wondering if that one coffee is really enough, you're in good company. Thanks for starting your day with me on 101.5. And remember, no matter how your morning's going, I'll be there for you.

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2: Your morning weather update for Moreton Bay. Today, 21 to 13, partly cloudy with a shower or two and a possible thunderstorm. Tomorrow, 21 to 12, partly cloudy with showers and possible thunderstorm. Saturday, 22 to 14, partly cloudy with a shower or two and a possible thunderstorm. 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

It's 7:04. Good morning. I'm Nikki, and whether I'm sitting at the kitchen table with you having that first cuppa or riding shotgun on the way to work, thanks for letting me keep you company. I'll have traffic reports to help keep you moving safely, along with great classic hits from all over the world to keep your morning humming along. But right now, we're staying right here at home. You can't get much more Aussie than this. Here's Goanna with Solid Rock on 101.5.

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2: It's 7:15 and here's your latest traffic update. The good news is there's still no accidents or incidents causing problems across the network this morning. Traffic, however, is continuing to build on the Bruce Highway southbound from North Lakes through to the Gateway Merge, while the Gateway Motorway itself is still running really well. Inbound on Gympie Road, it's a stop start through Castledine, with traffic also slowing between Strathpine and Bald Hills. Anzac Avenue is beginning to get busier too, with slower traffic between Kippering and Rothwell. Buses and trains are running on time this morning. And if you're travelling by air today, don't forget you'll find the latest arrivals and departures on the airport link on our website. Remember to slow down through school zones, watch for crossing supervisors and keep an eye out for the kids. That's your latest traffic update. I'll have another look at the roads for you at 7:45.

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I'm going to be a little bit naughty right now and give you a tiny clue with this next song. 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
4: Weather. Your morning weather update for Moreton Bay. Today, 21 to 13, partly cloudy with a shower or two and a possible thunderstorm. Tomorrow, 21 to 12, partly cloudy with showers and possible thunderstorm. Saturday, 22 to 14, partly cloudy with a shower or two and a possible thunderstorm. Keeping our community connected and informed on 101.5.
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8:04 and we've made it to the last hour of the Bigger Brighter Bereke show. But don't worry, there's still plenty to come. And if you're on the roads or about to head out into that chilly morning, I've still got a couple of traffic reports to help keep your journey running smoothly. We'll also take a sneak peek at what's coming up in Morning Magazine after 9. And of course, I'll keep your favourite songs rolling all the way through. It's definitely a morning for a warm cuppa and maybe a light sweater. And if you've got someone special keeping you warm, this next one might be just the ticket. Here's the Cardigans with Love Fool.

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2: The main issue this morning is the stationary vehicle on Gympie Road at Aspley in the right turn lane before Murphy Road northbound. One lane is blocked, so take extra care if you're travelling through the area. Elsewhere, it's the familiar slow run on the Bruce Highway southbound from North Lakes through to the Gateway Merge, with the Gateway Motorway running pretty well. Inbound traffic remains stop-start through Castletown, with slower conditions continuing on Gympie Road between Strathpine and Bald Hills, and Anzac Avenue is now very heavy between Kippering and Rothwell. If you're heading north, it's a good run overall, although traffic is building into Caloundra and Mooloolaba. Buses and trains are running on time this morning. Schools are back. Remember to slow down around the school zones. Keep an eye out for the kids. And that's your latest traffic update.

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1: Coming up after nine with Rosemary on Morning Magazine, we'll catch up with Graham Gibb, Emergency Services Liaison with Marine Rescue Queensland Bribie Island, to chat about boat batteries, essential safety gear, and why reporting your trip can make all the difference when you're out on the water. 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
2: It's 8:45 and time for our final traffic update for breakfast. There are two stationary vehicles to be aware of. One is on Gympie Road at Aspley in the right turn lane before Murphy Road northbound with one lane blocked. The other is on the Bruce Highway at Alimba on the on-ramp from Hummerstone Road northbound towards Caloundra. Neither is causing major delays, but take extra care if you're travelling through those areas. Traffic is easing on the Bruce Highway southbound with just a little congestion remaining around North Lakes. The Gateway Motorway is running well, while inbound traffic is still stop-start through Castledine, and you'll find it a little slower on Gympie Road between Strathpine and Bald Hills. And Anzac Avenue is still very heavy between Kippering and Rothwell. Northbound, there's a bit of a build-up between Burpengary and Caboolture, but once you're through the Caboolture area, it's a good run. And up on the Sunshine Coast, expect the usual slower traffic into Caloundra, Mooloolaba and Maroochydore. Buses and trains are running on time. Remember to slow down through the school zones and keep an eye out for the children. And that's your final traffic report for breakfast. Have a safe day on the roads and don't forget to tune in to Ayla this afternoon in Drive for your latest traffic updates.

That's another brekkie in the books. I'm heading out, but keep the dial right where it is. There's heaps more great entertainment coming your way throughout the day. Stay safe, enjoy your day, and I'll catch you bright and early tomorrow. And because every great day deserves a good reason, here's one from John Farnham. Bye.

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0: 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And the Best in Bluegrass with Tony from 10. 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
4: Good morning, I'm Laura Devoy. A New South Wales wildlife rescue organisation says there is a concerted effort by governments to prevent the spread of H5 bird flu. WIRES is reminding members of the public to follow the avoid, record and report procedure if a sick or dead bird or marine mammal is found, or if other wildlife is showing signs of H5 bird flu. Speaking to National Radio News, spokesman John Grant says it's important concerned members of the public call the relevant national hotline.
5: At this stage, everything that can be done is being done. There's surveillance along a lot of the waterways where birds have been found. Everything that looks even vaguely suspicious is being reported to the animal disease hotline.
4: The hotline can be reached on 1800 675 888. The federal government says mandatory minimum standards will apply to new data centres but not existing ones. The Prime Minister yesterday outlined new rules which will force data centres to minimise water use and pay for their own electricity supply. Attorney General Michelle Rowland told the ABC the government is open to AI development but not at any cost.
6: This is an issue that not only state governments but local councils have been dealing with as well. And I think the fact that the federal government, through the Prime Minister is showing leadership in this area, really demonstrates that we want a coordinated approach. We want to say Australia is open for business, but on our terms.
4: An Australian healthcare provider says patients' personal information has been accessed during a cyber attack. Partnered Health, which operates medical centres across the country, says a malicious actor accessed some of its data late last month. Personal information, including health information, was taken from 21 clinics in New South Wales, the ACT, Victoria, Queensland and Western Australia. The company says it has obtained an interim injunction from the Supreme Court of New South Wales ordering the accessed data not be used or published. Residents of the New South Wales Hunter Valley will have their say on a proposal to extend the life of an open-cut coal mine. The Hunter Valley operations employs around 1,500 people and the owners want to keep it open for another two decades. The Independent Planning Commission, which is considering the proposal, will hold its first public hearing in Brankston, northwest of Newcastle, today. In the US, three people are unaccounted for after a boat with 20 people on board capsized near Alcatraz Island off the coast of San Francisco. At least one person died and 16 were rescued. A dog also died. Authorities say the vessel began to take on water and was turned over amid rough seas in the bay. Germany's Chancellor has warned against US interference in state elections in September. In the run-up to last year's federal elections, US Vice President J.D. Vance and businessman Elon Musk both openly supported the far-right Alternative for Germany party. Speaking in Berlin, Friedrich Merz said Germany and the US should not interfere in each other's polls.
7: I have always said that for our part, we do not interfere in American elections. We have always stuck to that. And conversely, I do not want the American government or government-affiliated institutions to interfere in German elections. And perhaps I should add that it is illegal to finance political parties in Germany from abroad.
4: That audio from the BBC. Turning to sport, Søren Verenskold has won stage 11 of the Tour de France. His time of 3 hours, 10 minutes and 6 seconds was the fastest stage in 113 editions of the Tour. Tadej Pogacar remains in the overall leader's yellow jersey.
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8: Your morning weather update for Moreton Bay. Today, 21 to 13, partly cloudy with a shower or two and a possible thunderstorm. Tomorrow, 21 to 12, partly cloudy with showers and possible thunderstorm. Saturday, 22 to 14, partly cloudy with a shower or two and a possible thunderstorm. Keeping our community connected and informed on 101.5.
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0: Good morning. We've just heard the 1989 classic from Chris Isaak's Wicked Games. You're with Rosemary here on Morning Magazine on this beautiful Thursday. Lovely and chilly, isn't it? And we've got some whole lot of information to keep you lovely and warm. We're going to be talking about the back to school boost. I mean, wow, how great is that? And of course, not to mention the week's cash grab theme. Make sure you stay tuned to that so you know what we're up to this week, because you could win $200. How about that? And a whole lot more information that we believe you need to know. But just after 9:30, we'll be whipping over to Bribie Island to have a quick chat with Graham Gibb. And, of course, Graham is the emergency service liaison at Bribie Island at Marine Rescue. So don't miss our chat with Graham. Stay with me if you possibly can, because you know I love your company.
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4: And of course, this group is the famous Jamaican rocksteady reggae band. Started out in 1963. The music of Marley, Tosh and Waler enjoyed considerable success. Reggae music continued to enjoy considerable popularity during the 80s. And sadly, Marley died of cancer in 1981, and that's when the band disbanded. However, one of their albums went to the top five in the UK album chart, and it contained Is This Love? And that's coming up right now with Bob Marley and the Wailers.

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1: It's been a few weeks now out there on the water, so let's have a chat with Graham Gibb, the Emergency Liaison Officer of Marine Rescue Bribie Island, to find out what we can expect over the coming period and, more importantly, learn how to stay safe with the safety gear requirements and reporting. Good morning, Graham.
2: Good morning, Rosie. Good morning, listeners. Lovely to be back on board again.
1: Now, Graham, tell us what we need to know, because this is pretty important stuff, isn't it?
2: It has. Look, it's certainly, as you mentioned, it's certainly been a busy few weeks again at Marine Rescue Queensland, Bribie Island. Our crews have been active on the water, and the new vessel, Bribie One, is already earning its stripes by providing assistance when and where it's needed. And it has done quite a few things, including medivacs and tow jobs. And speaking of being there when and where needed, the base is available to the boating public 24 hours a day, 7 days a week, should assistance be required. So if anybody needs us, it doesn't matter whether it's 12 midnight or 12 p.m., we're there 7 days a week,
1: good,
2: 24 hours a day. And between 5, the important thing probably is between 5 a.m. and 6 p.m. each day, our radio operators are on duty to take skippers' log on details and call information. And in relation to logging on, our transition to Marine Rescue Queensland has introduced a new recording system for our operators. It can take a little time in some instances because it's like all new processes to help ensure vessel details are correct, skippers are logged on as quickly as possible, and asked to have their vessel identification number and or their Bribie Island call sign ready when contacting the radio room.
1: Mm-hmm.
2: And naturally, when they return, please ensure that you log off. That's just important as logging on.
1: Now, Graham, let's talk a little bit about batteries for a minute, hey? Because I think that's a bit of a problem for you as well, isn't it?
2: Well, yes, it's an issue that we've been faced on a few occasions over the last couple of months. And batteries there were two instances of flat batteries off Cane Water. I might have mentioned one last month, but one in the morning and one in the afternoon, which resulted in two trips in the big boat, Bribie One, at around 2.5 hours each. That's a lot of sea time and a lot of fuel for a situation that could possibly have been avoided. And probably to no fault of the skippers, but something we need to be mindful of. And batteries have a tough life. They can sit for weeks between trips and being exposed to heat and vibration, salt air. They're expected to run everything on the vessel when required.
1: Yeah.
2: And sometimes we have sounders, radios, live bait tanks, refrigerators, phone chargers. Then least expected, they give up. And sometimes she'll be right, doesn't cut it. But a few simple checks the skippers can do. Save a lot of trouble, have the battery tested. Consider carrying two batteries if you run a lot of electronics. Make sure the terminals are clean, tight, and check for corrosion. And before you head out, remember the best place to discover if you have a flat battery is on your driveway, not drifting around Moreton Bay. So look after your batteries, know your electrical system, and don't assume that because your engine starts in the morning, it will start again this afternoon.
1: Very important. And finally, Graham, before I let you go, what are the essential reminders that boaties need to be aware of? I mean, we say it each time, but we can't stress it enough, can we?
2: We do. And unfortunately, it appears that someone might have been lost down south a little way over the weekend. To help ensure that safe, enjoyable experiences are happening on our waterways, prepare thoroughly to enjoy your time on the water. Inform someone of your departure and return time in location. Carry a fully charged mobile phone and a battery, as we just mentioned. Check your fuel levels to confirm you have enough fuel for the journey. And that in itself is another issue too, that fuel, running out of fuel is an issue that we do experience.
1: Mm.
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Here's some information about the Back to School Boost. Queensland school families have pocketed some serious savings this year, more than $19 million worth to be exact. That's how much has been redeemed through the state's Back to School Boost program since it launched, with a fresh wave of claims as Term 3 kicks off today. The annual credit has been going toward the usual suspects like uniforms, stationery, excursions, swimming lessons and extracurricular activities. Manly State School parents have, for example, already used 68% of their available funding this year alone. And there's more coming. From January 2027, the credit jumps 50% to $150 per school student. It never expires either. Families can bank it or use it later at state schools, private schools and even homeschooling. Education Minister John Paul Langbrook says it's part of the broader push to ease the cost of living pressures on Queensland households as the government also rolls out 22 new schools. You heard it here on 101.5.

0: We've just spoken about the back-to-school boost. Why not add some more cash to that? This week's competition on 101.5's Ultimate Music Competition is the Aussie Pub Rock. It's pretty simple. All you need to do is to enter, you like the post, and comment on your favourite artist and song for this week's theme. Keep listening to Breakfast and Drive throughout the week to see if your favourite gets played. And then you'll go in the draw to win $200. Winners drawn on the 24th of July at 4 p.m. during Drive with Ayla. The winner will be contacted via Facebook Messenger, and you can enter as many times as you like to increase your chances, of course. Well, good luck, have some fun, and help us build the ultimate playlist. 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

0: Tuesday night is Blues Night on 101.5 with King Street Blues between 6 and 8. Got a head full of thought rhymes and a number with no name. Across the tracks between 8 and 10. Making it ready, love me or die. And the heart and soul of blues between 10 and midnight. My sweet home, Chicago. 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
2: Your morning weather update for Moreton Bay. Today, 21 to 13, partly cloudy with a shower or two and a possible thunderstorm. Tomorrow, 21 to 12, partly cloudy with showers and possible thunderstorm. Saturday, 22 to 14, partly cloudy with a shower or two and a possible thunderstorm. 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